I dreamed a dream the other night. I dreamed I saw a hell. The countryside was beautiful. I heard a tolling

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And the feeling is laid back. 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

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I'm back, but the shaker was so boss, most tournament, storming, sound of soul.

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1: Not to mention Half Lake, Nova Scotia.
0: Doesn't mention it, please.
1: Or Laman, to visit Lebedev. Scream, you know.
0: Yes, I know.
2: Manchester?
0: Oh, Emlish.
2: Alexandria?
0: And Virginia.
1: Falls Church?
0: Where's that?
1: Oh, Boyle High?

Now follows a song I sang during the war. I sang it for 3 long years, all through Alaska, Greenland, Iceland, a little bit of England, France and Belgium, into Germany, into Czechoslovakia. The British soldiers picked it up first in Africa, and they made it their own. Lady Marlene.